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But he refused to accept his fate, and today his honor has been restored.

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Sure shot, cause the man from Mars stop eating cars and eating bars.

0: Hier ist Harmonie, so wie ihr es kennt. Plus alle Weihnachtslieder, die ihr liebt.
1: Christmas night, another fight. Tears we cried, a flood. Got all kinds of poison in, of poison in my blood. I took my feet to Oxford Street, trying to right a wrong. 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